I remember some of them telling us this is exactly like a certain

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4: 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Lena one mic on the easy breezy breakfast show. Home not here on a matapape. I don't worry, I'll be so with Choco. Lemon song gets a maluena. 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Yeah, how shall I go? Tabana hore. 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

go itse gore a one mic o DC tsena one mic o bua nnete na ya ya no ke kopa gore o itumelle opinion monate e tswang mo mosimaneng o mogolo o leng gore o ratwa ke batho ba bantsi. 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Linda, one mic on the Easy Breezy Breakfast Show. I want to know what's going on with the papi. I don't know how to use the talk. I'm also going to talk to you. I'm going to talk to you. 360 Radio.

0: Ke a go bolelela ke bonnate wa radio, borretsi wa stationeng sa mantlha sa Merafong 360 radio. 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
6: Morning. This is Patrick Moreki by the nickname of Spice. My good people, my fellow South African. Abantwana bathandayo base Carletonville, Morafong at large. I'm speaking in behalf of the Noah FC featuring Load Shedding. It's a soccer team whereby we have got these following divisions, which is under 11, under 13, under 15, under 17, under 19. We just want to drive these kids to the right path, right direction. Just before playing football, we want to keep them on the right track. In a sense of giving them the chance to play football. On the other side, the lucky one will continue. My good people, we are looking for a donator or a sponsor that can assist us with materials that we need for now. We can say individually, those who've got older boots, soccer boots, old strip like t-shirt or trouser that can give us so that these young kids whenever they are in the session so people they can see that that this is a soccer team donators sponsors if we can get something from you good people like business people from Merafon jerseys balls whatever that you can donate it will be good for us to have because we are in need of those materials. The other point is that we need to register players in different colors, not only blacks, but also to register white people, especially from Velfordine around my place. Velfordine and town, we need to register white people, Indians, coloreds, and so forth. We need those players to come in to play with us. As we, Dinoa FC featuring load shedding, we are playing a league in Morafong, which that league called Morafong City Local Football Association under the chairperson Ntateng Buyiselo. We are looking forward to push this team as far as we can. But without an assistance of the donors and sponsors and the community of Morafong, we can't. So I thank you for the time and chance that I've got to pass this message through Morafong Radio. I thank you. Raspais.
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My station is our Zaman Tasso Ratang Tata, Moretti Waka, Noreke Murata Tata, Homonati, Avana Matapape, and Ore Altisam Toko, Sam Ketse, Minomonati, Shawn Mendes. 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This is how we roll. This is how we roll. 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

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and AI powered destinations tools so if it's horo kona ho re o ka kona ho rulaganya the multi stop routes yaka Soweto bele hore hore Magaliesberg, Zipline, and Bele Hore Ore, Tum, Pilanesberg. 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Moretzi wa station Samantha sa Bravom 360 radio digital booking WhatsApp AI concierge the biggest shift from adventure operations khala gore o shebe khangeli ya pure
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Yeah, I know. 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I would love to see that. 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In just seconds, a best switcher to agent. Yeah, I know. They call it tech with a heart. Tech with a heart. 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

Metafong. 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
3: 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Retaile chine ra kudumelisa kota molentengre re dumela. We're at to our station, and someone cuts Merafong 360 Radio. Station is also ratang chata of the station. It's also telling kore di ding. Station is someone cuts also ratang chata of the station. It's also telling kore di ding. Station is someone cuts also kore also rototo of the station. It's also telling kore di ding. 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
3: Morning. This is Patrick Moreki by the nickname of Spice. My good people, my fellow South African. Abantwana bathandayo base Carltonville, Morafong at large. I'm speaking in behalf of Dinoa FC featuring load shedding. It's a soccer team. Whereby we have got these following divisions, which is under 11, under 13, under 15, under 17, under 19. We just want to drive these kids to the right path, right direction. Just before playing football, we want to keep them on the right track, in a sense of giving them the chance to play football. On the other side, the lucky one will continue. My good people, we are looking for a donator or a sponsor that can assist us with materials that we need for now. We can say individually, those who've got older boots, soccer boots, old strip, like t-shirt or trouser, that can give us so that these young kids, whenever they are in the session, so people they can see that that this is a soccer team. Donators, sponsors, if we can get something from you good people, business people from Merafon, jerseys, balls, whatever that you can donate, it will be good for us to have, because we are in need of those materials. The other point is that we need to register players in different colors, not only blacks, but also to register white people, especially from Velfordine around my place. Velfordine, and town. We need to register whites, people, Indians, coloreds, and so forth. We need those players to come in to play with us. As we, Dinoa FC featuring load shedding, we are playing a league in Morafong, which that league called Morafong City Local Football Association under the chairperson Ntate Mbuyiselo. We are looking forward to push this team as far as we can. But without an assistance of the donors and sponsors and the community of Morafong, we can't. So I thank you for the time and chance that I've got to pass this message through Morafong Radio. I thank you. Raspice.
2: Thank you, Mr. Mareke, who really can let's say for a ratty volatility, Yama meeting, Ochileka Tabeti, but Samiki Batting, Bobatla Ratan Kotaka was stopping Saka, who disponsors, can I let's say for a Lebona, Babu Tedibe, Saka, Tusas Topasani, Noah, a football club, Pacaco, Merafon, like who really, Mr. Mareke, because I did a potato Puelacaco line, one, Keren Laluena, Managonesa Felicin Pelo, Riabo, Riacopana. 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

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Yeah. Congress of South African Trade Union, COSATU, tabe ba kwanta moretsi wa station sa mantla Merafong 360 Radio. 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
1: This is your sports news update with T-Man Express, the Slender Boy, Tabang.
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2: Thank you. Morning. This is Patrick Moreki by the nickname of Spice. My good people, my fellow South African. Abantwana bathandayo base Carltonville, Morafong at large. I'm speaking in behalf of the Noah FC featuring load shedding. It's a soccer team. Whereby we have got these following divisions, which is under 11, under 13, under 15, under 17, under 19. We just want to drive these kids to the right path, right direction. Just before playing football, we want to keep them on the right track, in a sense of giving them the chance to play football. But the other side, the lucky one will continue. My good people, we are looking for a donator or a sponsor that can assist us with materials that we need for now. We can say individually, those who've got older boots, soccer boots, old strip, like t-shirt or trouser, that can give us, so that these young kids, whenever they are in the session, so people, they can see that that this is a soccer team. Donators, sponsors, if we can get something from you good people, business people from Merafon, jerseys, balls, whatever that you can donate, it will be good for us to have, because we are in need of those materials. The other point is that we need to register players in different colors, not only blacks, but also to register white people, especially from Velfordine around my place, Velfordine and town. We need to register white people, Indians, colors, and so forth. We need those players to come in to play with us. as we Dinoa FC featuring load shedding, we are playing a league in Morafong, which that league called Morafong City Local Football Association under the chairperson Ntatembuyiselo. We are looking forward to push this team as far as we can, but without an assistance of the donors and sponsors and the community of Morafong, we can't. So I thank you for the time and chance that I've got to pass this message through Morafong Radio. I thank you. Raspice.
0: Thank you, Lebuhe, Mr. Mareke, who really can have a temple for a Moratin Molatidi, Yama Meting, Ochileka Tebetipidi. 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There's Lenda Boy, Merafong 360 Radio Station, Samantha, Zeus Ratonquay.

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Are they really there to locate life partners or to or to locate sex partners? Yeah. 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
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dating groups building or destroying relationships are they really there to locate life partners or to locate sex partners go diragalang sentle sentle ka di dating app moreetsi yaano ke tseye tšhono e 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group called True Love called Mpatlise Motho called my what fela dina le mabitso a romantic yeah bo Mpatlise Motho bo Carltonville dating group or something like that hakits tsedeng ke bo singles 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
Ya no, how copana one plus one of the no man. 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Hey, yeah, yeah, number one. Retlo, give a simple like at the good side. Can't talk or retloca or renefe Kamalatia mang. On the good side of the app, dating app, they've given shy people a voice. How kashabasintle? The guy who cannot approach a lady at the mall can now type hi. The single mother in Carltonville who works all week can now meet someone from a phone. Yeah. Ka 10 wa busi go fela bo kopana le motho be le kgona go bua. Number two. Batho ba fetsa e le gore ba na le di choice tse dintsi yanong ba kgona go choose ba re nna ke batla o ga ke batle ole. Yeah. Go ya ka di preference tsa bona. Yeah. Yanong, our parents had maybe 20 people to choose from in their townships, kota in their village. Today, you have thousands of people to choose from. In theory, you have a better chance to find someone that you like. Ya boraro, akere bua ka di pros tsa di dating apps. Ya boraro, Facebook groups have built community. They've built people. Post some people post their heartbreaks. Ya no ntso shebile gona le kharna bela le shebile gore eh he le ba morobile pelo le khankatsena. 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Ya ya no ebele gore teng fela teng mo Facebook mo you get advice. 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Some people are genuine. They have genuinely married from these groups yaka re ke bua le wena yana re na le di-couple tse leng gore ba dula mmogo ba kopane mo tsona di-group tse. Ya ke tseba ke itse di-couple tse leng gore di mmalwanyana fela. Let's flip the coin, the destructive side of it. Number one, the cons. There's too much choice, and that choice how ka sheba it's destroying commitment. When you know you have 500 other options in your inbox, why would you fight for one person? Why wanna Korea? Retreat about to yaka the catalogs. Next.

house. 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Some men say I am based in UK. Yeah, because Puma's better. 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Yeah no ke khanye ya lo bretsi ba bang ba bo ba batho ba bo mme ta ba bua gore o 28 kante motho a teng o na le 38 48. So you start a relationship on a lie. Yeah. How will it last? Yeah. Le nna gona le motho se ke ampela gore o na le o na le 35 years. Yeah. Ha ke re ke a find out motho o na le 25 years. O na le 26, 27, somewhere there. Yeah, ne ke swabile nko go feta molomo, ne ke tsogile le go tsoga. Ke tsogile ke re epa. 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Ay, this is not good. Re ke fete mo. Number 3. The painful one is are we there for love? Kotsa, are we there for lust? Let's call it what it is. But ba bantsi ga o ka sheba mo di platform tse dintsi, they've got beautiful market for sex. No string attached. Kidi gwa hitiwa gwa tshabiwa mo radio station sa mantla sa Merafong 360 radio. Is this the life that we want? People are not looking for life partners now. They are not looking for people to build with because of lots of options. They are now looking for someone to pass time with tonight. Is there anyone who's willing to do fat and sit? Are ke bereka ko ke engineer? Are kuru wa bona gore motho ga na le ditlong? Is there anyone that's willing to do fat and sit? Yeah, they are looking for partners to pass time with tonight, tomorrow, day after tomorrow. And when sex becomes easy to get, love becomes hard to keep. Engwe abone. Facebook dating groups have become courtrooms. We insult each other. Banna, they are bashing on women. But la oblela gore no gauna eng unale eng o yang women ba, but they will be bashing on men. But no wena gau diri yang yang we hey kiri o tsedi ntse fela ya no real love gau khone go ikreya ya no le rato la nete grow in a place where everyone is angry. Yeah, oh, angry. So where does that leave us, Moretsiwa Station, Samantha, sa Merafong 360 Radio? Where does that leave us? 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Yo, sports commentator Sarona, are good morning Liana. 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

My, what a beautiful good morning on a very beautiful Wacky Wednesday. Tumela wena mamedi, tumela wena ngwaneso mo mametseng teng mo Merafone 360 Radio, your precise a local global connection. The time right now is 13 minutes after the hour. Tenetse ke re dumela hle wena mamedi, dumela hle gaitsedi, dumela hle abuti, dumela malome, dumela mme, dumela ntate moholo, dumela gagadi, dumela ausi. I hope all is well with you. Wherever you're listening from, motswalo mo sebetseng o le katlung o mametseng. Unsolid texting, Mametse Merafone 360 Radio. Kirata hore, it is indeed your precise, a local global connection. Unso dutile na kubulele pina monati, pina ya azana, arezala bantu. 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Watseba hore here kena on a Wacky Wednesday. 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Lami featuring Shasha no Amifaku, followed by another song that I believe you're going to enjoy a lot by Oloyiso, Are a Dream About You. Enjoy your Wacky Wednesday till we come back for more. 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

0: Κουκουλέτε με ραφό. Halala, I'm Rafa 360. Halala, welcome back when I'm my bestie. Welcome back when I'm my mate. It's a great happy, happy week Wednesday. Unzo le monate, unzo ritzele na the lovely, the amazing Cynthia Kekirula Kujutore. From Monday up until Friday is the official encounter. So no matter the circumstance, do not miss it out for anything. So ko fila pina monate, pina ya the Black Diamonds lead to Mim Gok Stati. Bari Messiah, I hope you have been enjoying our good music and good vibes with one heart, one love, and one spirit. Shola kito fadi pina te perifela, and then after those beautiful songs, that's where now we're gonna come back and give you what we give you best and introduce our good, you know what, topics. I get my bestie right now. How about I'll share your own perspectives on our own topics right there? You're allowed to send it right there on our Facebook page. We are at Merafon 360 Radio. 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On Instagram, we are at Merafon 360 Radio. It is indeed your precise and local global connection. Thank you. Hangwe habedi hararu wena mamidi kapine monate ya the evolution of love aretojana ya tesele. Stay tuned and listen to your bestie till we come back for more.
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Welcome back when I'm my bestie. Welcome back when I'm my midi. Welcome back, Mumirafon 360 Radio, your precise and local global connection. The time right now, it's 13 minutes after the hour 11. What's up, around? So, this is the official encounter from Monday up until Friday. We start at 9 a.m., no matter the circumstance. I get my bestie. Feel good. I hope you feel good wherever you are listening from. Mumirafon 360 Radio, your precise and local global connection. We wish you nothing but an awesome day. I get my bestie, exactly when I'm my midi. Now, without wasting any time any further, Kadi 7, it's our October. We are still in it and holding it down by the grace of God. So let me remind you a little bit right there when I'm my bestie. Of our vision, right? Our vision is to be the most innovative radio to connect people with opportunities, and our mission as well is to inform, educate, and entertain you. Kokosi Carltonville Kutsong Wedela. Mo mametsin tinkirata orikiru wena sanbonani, my besties, and I hope all is well with you. So better make sure, no matter the circumstance, on our Facebook page, if you want to like, share, comment, and tell us about your own perspective right there, you can actually find us at Mirafon 360 Radio. On Twitter, we are at Mirafon 360 Radio. On Instagram, we are at Mirafon 360 Radio. So share, like, and comment right there. It is not a problem at all. So without wasting any time any further, what's about again? I have my midi on a Wednesday. We call our Wednesday a wakey Wednesday. Yeah, get my bestie. Ka wakey Wednesday kids at the longer Cynthia Hake Hakena. No matter the circumstances, get a Cynthia Ke Akekebe a honor at well who puts a cow jadi jose lower their good nutritious food, because of though all of those foods, they are good nutritious food, they are important for your body. Yeah, get my bestie. And they play a very good role. Remember, hore, that does not mean hore, you need to be ignorant when it comes to you eating your good nutritious food, because Luena, you are important, and Luena, you must take good care of yourself. I get my best to remember that each and every single time. So now, let me not waste time and get into the topic for the first round of this show. And then, before I get into this topic, I get my bestie. You know what? Dedication, right? And then, in the word dedication, I'm going to split it into two, right? So, you better make sure you are listening right now. I'm going to split it into two. I'm going to talk about it on my first round of the show, and then I'm going to talk about it again on the second round of the show, but using dedication differently. I get my bestie. My be dedicated in sticking to your diet. I get my bestie, exactly. So when I get going, I be dedicated in sticking to your diet. You must make sure you keep on trying to eat good nutritious food, because that is important, right? So let me dive into it a little bit deeper right there. When you stay committed to your plan, I get my bestie, even when it's hard or tempting to quit sometimes, you must make sure you are dedicated. I get my bestie, exactly. Because if you stay committed to your plan, even when it's hard, then you are being honest to yourself, or you know what? No matter the circumstances, I need to make sure they are good nutritious food each and every single time. They are important and I need to add them on my everyday meal. I get my mate. Mamela, for a person trying to eat good nutritious food, this means, I get wanna go high. Exactly, it means consistency. Wanna go high. Even if it's not easy, I get my bestie. Mamela, you work at consistency. You eat your healthy meals each and every single time. Not just sometimes, not when you feel like it. I get my bestie. Each and every single time when I'm a mate. You don't skip and then eat junk. I get my bestie. Because we're not going to tell you, you know what? No, hey man, let me just forget about this good nutritious food just for a while. I get my bestie. Then you what? You dwell on your junk food each and every single time. So that is why, when you think about consistency, when I'm a popular mahao, then you would know where you need to actually, you know what, committed to be committed to your plan. Yeah, we jadi good nutritious food because they are important for you. I get my meat exactly when I'm a meat. Every hecky work at the second part of your discipline as well. Hmm? Your discipline is important, because if you lack discipline in everything that you do, then you're going to fail to be dedicated. I don't want to go high. So your discipline is important. Even if you your friends, maybe let's say for an example, are eating, you know what, all of the junk and all of those sugary things sometimes, and the body is eating every single time. So isolate yourself from people who are like that. And then I want to keep my body, you know what, intact, so that I'm able to be productive and be able to
to move from one place to another without me feeling fatigue each and every single time. Because a mind, elongori, it's always fatigue. It's always dwelling in fatigue, or it always feels fatigued each and every single time, cannot be productive whether you like it or not. I get my best. So how we are motivating, better make sure you are disciplined when it comes to your good nutritious food each and every single time. Because baba ngale le mosebetsi go tabore, ha you know what, I ka lunch ke tsa makilo ja di junk tsele. How go tla fitla mosebetsing, you are tired and you cannot actually do something that is progressive to move, you know what, the company forward or mosebetsi wa ho forward. I get my best. Exactly when ama medi belo re di boss tsa rona he di a qala dilwana le lona mo. So discipline di totso di jang each and every single time, they are important, right? Exactly when ama medi. So that is why kiriko wena, you still choose your healthy food, right? You say no to temptation because you are easily tempted when you are seeing your friends eating whatever that they like, and maybe whatever that they what they prefer, or maybe whatever that they feel they can be able to afford at any given time, which is not a problem. I get my mate. But na ke bua le motho oling now I am certain about taking care of myself. I get one of exactly. So your good nutritious food they need to play an important role. Yabo pelo ba how when I'm my best. Because leba naba how hawa kreatori. Katung, you know what, lai lur harijin to say lori they are too expensive. Mare ruhudi su tori dijo telung or they are healthy, they are very important. Leba naba hona hula kayo nantu. I get my bestie. Exactly. And it's going to teach them something, you know what, that is very good, like discipline and consistency each and every single time. Remember that. No excuses, because I'm not really excuse. I get my bestie. So to hell on to yet the excuses about pillow bahao right there. My man, you don't say I will start tomorrow. Right, because if you decide to start tomorrow, then you're going to actually, then you have gained an excessive weight that is not necessary even right there and then, because of when you are failing to what, to actually look at yourself and say, no, let me be able to know, I do not have to fall into temptation. So that is why when I got like an excuse, you how le moto, get my bestie, exactly. Don't say, no, I will start tomorrow, right? Exactly, when I'm a meal. So that is why stick into your prepared meal each and every single time. I get my mate. Exactly. How it's at least 3 times a week, or maybe let's say for an example, 4 times a week, I will eat my good nutritious food and the junk here and there. Then at least that's a balanced diet. How it's one. Unlike you not putting anything that is healthy in your body. I get my bestie. Exactly. But when it comes to your good junk food, you do not actually even decide to even make a plan. You just eat it whenever you feel like. I get my mate. So take you kupa wena mamidi. Please make your meal plan. I get my mate. Exactly, and stick to it each and every single time. Mamela, let me actually give you the last part right then. I'm going to wrap it up right there, because I believe haki buile tsetse ke di buile mamedi, then you will know hore you need to make sure hore each and every single time you stick to your consistency, you stick to your discipline, no excuses each and every single time. I get mamedi. So let me wrap it up right here and say to you, stick to your goal. I get ngwana kwa. If your goal is to making sure hore is to make sure hore you remember why you started each and every single time, then you know very well, or you're not gonna actually fall into temptation. I get my bestie, or you're not gonna mislead yourself right there. That's why your mommy is not for anybody else. It's for your health, for you to look good, and for you to feel good. Your body is not, you know, had heavy loaded within yourself as a person. I get my mate. Exactly. That is why your house is so common. Even the way you are breathing, I get my mind, or you know what, or there is something wrong with your breath as well. You have gained excessive weight right there. So how plan a balance and not overdoing your junk food? It means that you love your body, you love your health, I get my bestie, and then you love your energy, because your energy will take you places right there, no matter the circumstance. I get one of exactly, but when you're always fatigued, to go lunch or postpone or eat kajoko ke khathetse because o jile junk food. 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your mind will get to be lazy to even think. I get my bestie, exactly. When I'm a medita in the hand, it's a fellow, Haki Kato Jajanker, Kipalam, take your robal. So when I do to my only lapping, when I'm a meduma medicine, Tia K, Kiro over how battle or Bopiloba will change so that you change the situation, Ulunga Rayon Hanajal. Mamela, change the plan, yeah. Hoja the way Ujankating. I get my bestie. Hey, I go judge because get about the good nutritious food.
Sometimes in a low office, I get my bestie. Mare how bad la ho pillo bahao, we would tell my medi. Eja did you say long already? Haha, meluwa how, no matter the circumstances. Thank you so much, Wena Mamedi. The time right now is 22 minutes after the hour 11. Onzo Duzelin Night, the official encounter from Monday up until Friday. Kilekaro Huena bring you nothing but the best. Mamela has, it's our Wakey Wednesday. Kilekaro Huena, kitobuaka dedication in Habeji. I get my bestie, topicking Yarona Pile and then topicking Yarona for the second round of the show as well, which is something different than I've never done anything like this before, but I'm excited to actually put it like this today. I get my bestie. Now the topic for the second round of the show goes like this. What do you think is the importance of being dedicated to fixing your life? I get my bestie, exactly when I'm a mate. What do you think is the importance of being dedicated to fixing your life? And then kibatojetor, how so totally the importance of you being dedicated into fixing your life? You're in trouble. I get my bestie. But now I'm not going to be reluctant. I'm going to say, we'll see another time. Actually, you know what? I'm still thinking about it. I get my bestie. I'm sorry you're thinking about it. Oksalayo, ingela iya hamba. Le train iya hamba. Iza kufumana pambili stobo. And it endozo shieka mvake stobo. My man, let me dive into this topic a little bit deeper right there. When I say to you, being dedicated to fixing your life, this one is a beautiful and important moment of your life. And take it seriously. And for everybody who needs to hear this, take it into yourself and use it for yourself. I don't want to go high. Exactly. That is why I'm talking to the ear that is not actually and listening to judge, but I'm talking to an ear that is listening to want to learn something and change the lifestyle right there. Mamel, no one will do it for you when I go high. Why is it important to be dedicated into fixing your life? Remember that, right? No one will do it for you, my bestie, right? If you are not dedicated, your life will stay the same way. I'm not dedicated into trying to change my circles of the friends that are not making me to be productive. I'm not dedicated into changing my toxic lifestyle. I'm not dedicated into making sure I stop being lazy when it comes to me going to look for a job or, you know what, changing my life for me to be the best that I can ever be, right? So if when you do not see the need for you to be dedicated into fixing your life, nobody is going to do it for you. Nobody is going to help you. I get my bestie. Yes, that is why, Kiruwena, if you are not dedicated, your life will still remain the same, whether you like it or not, right? God helps those who help themselves. And when I say God helps those who help themselves, when you are in alignment with God and you understand the ways of God, then you will understand who God is and what God has in store for you and what he has already prepared for you. And as long as you believe and you decide to align with him, Luena, as well. I get my bestie, exactly. When God helps you, he helps you because wabona ruwena as a person wazama. And how complain, because people are complaining, they are looking for, you know what, smaller mistakes into bringing, you know what, that excuse into the atmosphere. Then you are not good enough. I get my bestie, exactly. So that is why God will help you. Habona ruwena wazama, and you're also praying. Along the way so that my life does not remain the same. I get my bestie, exactly when I'm a maid. That is why Tata Modimo will not just bless you when you're sitting right there and you're not doing anything to show God what he needs to bless. I get my bestie, exactly when I'm a maid. That is why it is not easy when I'm a maid. But try something, build something for yourself and not for anybody else. I get my bestie, exactly when I'm a maid. Now, let me dive into another point right there that I believe you're going to enjoy. So that is why you must take charge. I get my bestie, before I dive into another point right there, you must take charge of your life right there. Remember that each and every single time. Now, why is it important to be dedicated into fixing your life? Because when you decide, when as a person, it's high time for me to fix my life, that is where now you get to have a proper direction. Papa Mbalona, you're wondering why things are not actually, you know what, coming together for you in your life and stuff like that. Because when you lack direction, you don't know what you want. You're still confused. You can't make up your mind about which direction to take and what to do in that direction. I get my bestie. That is like, how sad when you pray, God will show you and will put you into alignment with your prayers. I get my mate.
Now, it gives you direction when you see the importance, I get my bestie, of you wanting to fix your life. When you are dedicated, you stop living randomly, like, you know what, nothing is important, I get my bestie, or maybe you don't have a plan, I get my bestie. You have to have a plan, right? To be better, to heal and to grow when I'm a mate. I get my bestie, exactly. That is why I get my bestie, those things are hindering me from moving forward because they are still, you know what, running through my mind, my brain, and my body, and my body, and the way I do things when it comes to my direction. I get my bestie. So that is why you must take charge, find your direction, and fix your direction. If your direction is full of distractions, fix your direction and take charge. I get my bestie. It is entirely up to you at the end of the day. That is why to do better, to be better, to heal and to grow, because you deserve that. I get my bestie, exactly when I'm my mate. Let me dive into it a little bit deeper right there, because I'm also looking at my time right there. As much as it gives you direction, it breaks bad cycles. But when if you do not take charge to say, I'm starting to break bad cycles of laziness, then I don't know, the ball is in your court in the year 2026, because I'm also talking to a person, or enough is enough, I want to fight for my life, for me to change the situation. I get my bestie, exactly when I'm a medi. And then as it breaks the cycle, my man, many of you come in from pain. I get my bestie, exactly, little paining, many of you come from bad habits, many of you come from bad, you know what, and wrong friends. I get my bestie, exactly when I'm a mate. But now when you start to break the cycle of, you know what, taking of one of you deciding for now, this is time for me to let go of the, you know what, of the bad cycles and start to take charge of my life. Dedication helps you to what? To say, I will stop this pattern in my life and become the best that I can ever be. But the ball is in your court in the year 2026. I get my bestie. Exactly. So I'm talking to a person or ring, you know what? I want to do better. I want to heal. I want to grow. Right? So I'm breaking these bad cycles because of I want to change my life for me to be the best that I can ever be. I get my bestie. Exactly. And then Bamambalona, remember, if you don't break these bad cycles, it becomes a family pattern. It becomes a family lineage. It's a bad pattern. Now it lingers to your children and your children's children as well. But if you decide to say, I'm breaking bad cycles so that my family can, you know what, can make sure they out of that family lineage pattern, I need to break the pattern first. I get my bestie. Exactly, Marie. At the end of the day, the ball is in your court. And then what it does as well, it builds self-respect. I get my bestie. Hey, when I'm a maid, it brings, why, my man? It brings self-respect. Remember when I mentioned my topic up there, I said, why is it important to be dedicated into fixing your life? I get my bestie. Yes. And in the first part right there, I spoke about no one will do it for you. And I said, it gives you direction. It breaks bad cycles. I get my bestie. Exactly when I'm a maid. And it builds self-respect. Why does it do that? When you keep promises to yourself, eating well, right, working hard and praying, you start to love and respect yourself more. But how say it in Twiki Buankane, you will never see how God is able to build you up from scratch, from nothing to something. Because when you decided, you know what, I will still dwell in those habits and in that pain. I get my bestie, exactly when I'm a medi. So they become what? A pattern of an ongoing repetition of degenerational curse. Mamelahem. So when you're building your self-respect as you are, you know what, you're trying to keep promises to yourself and you're trying to eat well and working hard and praying right there, you know what, as a person. And I'm grateful for that. I get my bestie. Exactly. That is why let God help you build yourself and build your self-respect, because you need just that more for yourself. I get my bestie. That is important each and every single time. Let me talk and wrap it up right here. Your future depends on it, my bestie. I get my one kwai dedication. Your future depends on it. Mamel, small dedicated steps today, they are a complete different, you know what? They are a completely different life in 1 year.
I get my bestie. Yeah, I thank God that I decided to change, you know what, my habits and my mind and the things that I used to do back in the days. And look at me now. I get my bestie. Exactly. We are all trying one step at a time. I get my bestie. Hey, one day at a time when I want to go high. And how will you do? But to have a trailer or judge about Tuabam because I want to deserve a judge. Because we are not a little how to emitting. So I'm going to say that I get my mate. Mamela, that is why I keep going. Your future depends on it. Be dedicated today. Take this one step at a time right now. How do I say 2 years down the line, you've made progress because you tried slowly but surely. Even if you about judge about you never make it. Even if you about judge about you are not good enough. Even if you about judge, a lot that has to do with not even understanding what you are going through when individually alone in your own closet. I get my bestie. So forget about that. Be dedicated to yourself. Rebuild yourself. I get my bestie. Exactly. When I'm a maid. Mamela, that is why I go in. Take charge, no matter the circumstance. I get my bestie. Now, I'm wrapping it up right there. If you do not do that, if there is no dedication, you will see same struggles next year because of when you are failing to actually figure it out. You want to move forward or you are still standing in one stagnant place and not moving forward and staying backwards. I get my bestie. Exactly when I'm a medie. So that is why I get my medie more, my medie same thing. Please, don't be stuck in, you know what, in I wish I could have fixed it. I get my bestie. Exactly when I'm a medium. I wish I could have done that. I wish I could have done this. It would look wrong how social media. A lot of people by long resources about prosperity because they decided to be dedicated. And I saw when I got dedicated to more medicine. Whether it's a first really where Dela Kokosi Kalton Vilukutong, when you want to be dedicated, you shall prosper when I'm a medium. You shall harvest great fruits that you have planted because of your hard work and dedication. It is what it is. Mami Rafon 360 Radio, your precise and local global connection. Tell yourself, or you know what, I can fix my life and stay dedicated even if in those hard days my forward I go backwards never. So how could rela when I'm a medi more linting bigiri mamela, no matter the circumstance, do better, heal, grow. I get my bestie. Exactly when I'm a medi and take charge. Thank you so much, Wena Mamid. I'm going to wrap it up right there and wrap it up with a very beautiful song that I believe you're going to enjoy a lot. If you want to listen to Cynthia Kemo Mamid and Wena Mamid, Unzo Mamid, and to share the topic, it's a monati. If you want to like, share, and comment, Radibona, the comments, and I really do appreciate them. I get my bestie. Yeah, I'm going to wrap it up with a very beautiful song that I believe you're going to enjoy a lot. Kyo Vosinova Ari Intlizio. Remember, we play you our songs with one heart, one love, and one spirit. Happy Wakey Wednesday. 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
1: Welcome back when I'm my bestie. Welcome back when I'm my matey. The time right now is 3 minutes after the hour 12. Ntse re dutse ho le monate re tloa re o tseba hore re kena he on this show. Tla be re change everything and the soul. Tla be re qatile ka yone soulful type of songs. I get my bestie re kena on our soulful house kind of songs. So lena batla sintekhen. Ntekhe ba pala pino monate. You are allowed to send it right there and I would play it for you with no hesitations. Ke le ka re we play you our songs with one heart, one love and one spirit. So when I'm a meeting more mommy things, stay tuned and please to enjoy any kind of song about Lango Papa Leon, send it right there on 0814518586. 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
9: Morning. This is Patrick Moregi by the nickname of Spice. My good people, my fellow South African, abantwana bathandayo base Carletonville. Morafong at large. I'm speaking in behalf of Dinoa FC featuring load shedding. It's a soccer team whereby we've got these following divisions, which is under 11, under 13, under 15, under 17, under 19. We just want to drive these kids to the right path, right direction, just before playing football.
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9: Morning. This is Patrick Moregi by the nickname of Spice. My good people, my fellow South African, abantwana bathandayo base Carletonville, Morafong at large. I'm speaking in behalf of Dinoa FC featuring load shedding. It's a soccer team. Whereby we've got these following divisions, which is under 11, under 13, under 15, under 17, under 19. We just want to drive these kids to the right path, right direction. Just before playing football, we want to keep them on the right track, in a sense of giving them the chance to play football. On the other side, the lucky one will continue. My good people, we are looking for a donator or a sponsor that can assist us with materials that we need for now. We can say individually, those who've got older boots, soccer boots, old strip like t-shirt or trouser that can give us, so that these young kids, whenever they are in the session, so people, they can see that that this is a soccer team. Donators, sponsors, if we can get something from you, good people, business people from Merafon, jerseys, balls, whatever that you can donate, it will be good for us to have, because we are in need of those materials. The other point is that we need to register players in different colors, not only blacks, but also to register white people, especially from Velfordine around my place, Velfordine and town. We need to register white people, Indians, colors, and so forth. We need those players to come in to play with us. As we, Dinoa FC, featuring load shedding, we are playing a league in Morafong, which that league called Morafong City Local Football Association, under the chairperson Ntateng Buyiselo. We are looking forward to push this team as far as we can, but without an assistance of the donators and sponsors and the community of Morafong, we can't. So I thank you for the time and chance that I've got to pass this message through Merafong Radio. I thank you. Raspice.
10: Thank you, Molebuche, Mr. Mareke, who really can I take for him Ratin Volatidi, Yama meeting, which in the Catabetipedi. But Samiki Batting, Bobatla Ratan Kotakako stopping Saka, who disponsors can I take for Lebona, Babu Tedibe, Sahoka, Tusasa Topasani, Noah, a football club, Pacaco, Merafong, like you who really, Mr. Mareke, because I need to take your Pelacaco line, one, Kiranaluena, Managonesa Felicin Pelo, Riabo, Riacopana. 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
1: 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It is your lovely, amazing Cynthia K signing out. 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Enjoy your week Wednesday. Bye for now. 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

And SAK, Lady and Gent, Abati M. Sagazweni. Lady and Gent, it is a beautiful Wednesday. It is exactly 6 minutes inside our first hour, which is two, Lady and Gent. By the way, this is the afternoon drive. I hope you are well and you are good. You know, it's going to be wonderful. It's going to be nice. This is your boy, the guy with the capital letter W and D, the one and only Willard. And you already got most good ones. This time, it's already me. Today, it is the 7th of October 2026. Lady and Gent, you are tuned into Marathon 360 Radio. Your precise local global connection. Lady and Gent, we all about educating, informing, and entertaining. Hence, gay, the beautiful playlist, the beautiful topics, the beautiful Lady and Gent discussions, and gay, you know, topics that we be having, Lady and Gent. And it, most importantly, the information, the news, Lady and Gent, that are always, you know, updated right here at Marathon 360 Radio. We make sure that, Lady and Gent, you are informed. We make sure that you are entertained. We also make sure that, again, Lady and Gent, you are educated. We have it right here for you. This is Marathon 360 Radio, Lady and Gent, the home of entertainment, the home of education, and the home of information, again, Lady and Gent. But again, I want to know on this very hour, and again, we are the afternoon drivers, Lady and Gent. It's all nice, it's all beautiful. If you go on our Facebook page, Marathon 360 Radio, you will see the topic that we have on this hour, the question that I have on this hour, Lady and Gent. And it says, which foreign country do you like the most and why? Remember, again, to the first hour, it's all things about our would you rather, in which you have to pick between the twos. So right now, instead of making you pick between the two or between a game, Lady and Gent, I just want you to tell me your favorite now country. Just mention one favorite country, a foreign country that you love, Lady and Gent, apart from South Africa. Remember, it has to be a foreign outside South Africa. So which one is that one that you actually like? And Lady and Gent, why is that? If you like that country the most, why is that, Lady and Gent? And it, you need to give me the reasons. So we to get, why do you actually like the most about that foreign country? Let's talk all that on 076-350-1915, Lady and Gent. And get, we'll be right back. I'm going to play you Umtaka Baba by Gabs of the Small. And well, it's Msaki featuring Gabs of the Small and Vocalistic, Lady and Gent. Do make sure you enjoy and go follow us and tell us which foreign country do you like the most and why is that? Why?

That is Psyche, Gilly and Gent, featuring Gubs of the Small and Focalistic. Whenever Psyche collaborate with Gubs of the Small, Lady and Gent, you know that's going to be a hit. Of course, Focalistic, Lady and Gent is always a hit maker, you know. He's already a legend in Pretoria. That tells you the work ethic that he has and the superstar stardom that he has, Lady and Gent. It's something very, very that can be deniable. That's what I meant to say. But that right now, what we are discussing is which foreign country do you like the most and why, Lady and Gent. And it's... Pero, we have so many foreign countries, and in which, Lady and Gent, they are beautiful. And we know to so many people and us individually, Lady and Gent, they are places whereby we would really love to visit. And, you know, actually be there. You know, Mina, there's actually two foreign countries that I'm really in love with. You know, well, the other one is an island, but... You know, it's a country because of you have to have a passport, a visa to go there. So, okay, well, it's a country. But, well, we already know which is an island. So, yeah, I will just mention it too. But, okay, I'm going to mention two, Mina, on my side. Because, yo, Lady and Gent, these two places or countries I'm in love with. You know, definitely in love with. I wouldn't mind. You know, I love South Africa so hard. And I wouldn't revoke my citizenship of South Africa, Lady and Gent. I wouldn't do that. This is the country that I would, or rather, I see myself staying for the longest of time. I don't even want another, you know, citizenship of another country. I don't think I want it. Yes, except as these two places. But as much as I would receive the membership, or rather the citizenship of those places, I would still not revoke my South African citizenship. So the first one that I'm going to mention, in which I always mention, Lady and Gent, I know, Guti, you already know, and you in your mind has already told you, Guti, which country is that. Yeah, exactly, Lady and Gent. The first one, obviously, it's... Japan, Lady and Gent. I would love, well, matter of fact, I love Japan. You know, it's one of the great countries. It's beautiful, Lady and Gent. You know, it's artistic, it has fashion, you know, everything about Japan, Lady and Gent, it's wonderful. You know, just everything, G, about Japan, Lady and Gent, it's so great. It's just, G, out of this world, you know. It's something that, or rather, it's a place to be. But G, I'll get back and give you more about Japan before I actually tell you about G, the other actual place or foreign country that I'm actually in love with, or I like the most. And I will tell you why. So now, we do make sure to you go on our... Facebook page on the Merafon 360 Radio, under the comment section, under the post that says, which country, or rather foreign country, do you like the most and why, Lady and Gent. I'm going to play you the one and only DJ Zindle with Navy Wodumo, or rather Womculo. Navy Womculo with Young Star, Lady and Gent, but Navy's Prayer. Please enjoy.

Navy's prayer, Lady Enchant. Youngster never misses. He always knows how to, you know, hop on a beat, man. He knows how to make a song a hit, Shem. You know, he knows how to make a song a classic. Just Youngster Energy. He's that good. He's him every time he hops on a beat, you know. But okay, Lady Enchant, remember, we're still talking all things. Lady Enchant, we're still talking all things about our foreign countries that we actually in love with the most. Aniti, I've already told you, Nina, I'll go to the first one. It's definitely Japan, Lady Enchant. I would be in love to be in Japan, Shim. I would definitely be in love to be in Japan. Just be there and enjoy my, you know, my view. Just enjoy my view and, you know, enjoy the talent that I will see there. Enjoy the, you know, enjoy the fashion the most. I abonnete the fashion ya kona. I kona Lady Enchant. It's nice. It's awesome. It's wonderful. You know, those guys know what fashion is. Okay, food? Nah, I won't. I'm not a fan. Of course, I still love chicken. I still love pop. They don't have white star. I don't think they have white star, Lady Enchant. You know, imagine if they don't have it in the United States. Pella, Mbogazi, Lady Enchant. You know, Mbogazi was a Orlando Pirates soccer player. He's a South African defender, Lady Enchant. He did a good job, a wonderful, a splendid job. Saving South Africa in the World Cup, Lady Enchant. Though it wasn't enough, but yeah, he did his job. Mbokazi, he plays for Chicago Fire now, in Chicago, United States. And Lady Enchant, he made a video this one time. He was in Walmart, Lady Enchant, actually looking for... he was actually looking for a white star. Impupu, Lady Enchant, and he was out there talking isiZulu, looking for managers and telling a manager, yo, how come you don't have impupu? I need a white star right now. It was funny to watch, but Lady Enchant, you know, when you look at it, you get to realize that, okay, us South Africans will still be in love with impupu whenever we reach to those countries. I just realized that. Lady Enchant, I will always stick to impupu, the food. So Japan, I'm not going for the food in Japan. I'm actually going for what the experience, Lady Enchant, the fashion, and you know, the inspiration. Japan has so much to inspire, Lady Enchant. You understand? It can inspire a lot. So I definitely would choose Japan for that. You know. So I'll be right back to choose and tell you the second one, Lady Enchant, the country, the foreign country that I would definitely love to visit next. So, okay, Lady Enchant, let me play you the one and only Kabza the Small and Umthunzi Bathi Asifanelene. Please enjoy this one. And then when we get back, I'll be giving you about the second country that I would be in love with. Now, don't forget to tell me on our comment section on our Facebook page, Mirafon 360 Radio, or hit me up directly on 076-350-1915. Do enjoy.

Isge Mthunzi and Kabza the Small, but asifanelene right here at Mirafonga 360 Radio, your precise local global connection, ladies and gents. So what a beautiful Wednesday it is. We are halfway inside our first hour, 33 minutes inside the hour two. We are heading straight to our second hour, but again, we are still discussing all things our favorite foreign countries, ladies and gents, that we would definitely love to actually visit, or rather, we actually love them the most. And you need to tell us why. You actually love those countries. Like I already told you, Mina, why I'm so obsessed with Ilento, Lady and Gent, and it's Japan, because Japan is one of the great countries. I can't take away or take that away from Japan, you understand, Lady and Gent. So with that being also said, ladies and gents, the other one that I'm in love with, because since I've already told you that, I'm going to mention two and then explain it to you why I'm actually in love with these two places, foreign places, foreign countries, ladies and gents. Japan is the other one. So this other one, that's why I'm saying it's an actual island, but since because of you use a visa, you use a passport to actually get in the place, now it's a country, right? It's called Jamaica, lady and gent. Yes, I would still love to visit Jamaica till this day. Till this day, lady and gent, I don't see myself, getting older without visiting a Jamaica, lady and gent. You know, it's one of the countries or places or island that I would really love to visit and see, lady and gent. You know, it's a very nice place, a nice place. But again, I will tell you all about it after Nyamezela, lady and gent, by the one and only DaRose Tycoon of Dog featuring Tracy. Please enjoy.

Before Gilly D and Gent, I actually tell you what I love the most about Jamaica. Since I've already given you about Japan, so right now I'm going to give you about Jamaica, Lady and Gent, what I actually love about Jamaica, Lady and Gent, you know. So before we hit our second hour, let me just give you all that. You know, Jamaica is an island. That's the first thing that you need to know. So nature is the number one priority. More than anything, Jamaicans prioritize nature, Lady and Gent, you know. So that about them, I really like and I really respect. And Lady and Gent, I would really love to go there because of it's a place whereby you can be able to chill, meditate, you know, be able to think straight, Lady and Gent, without any complications, Lady and Gent, because now that place is surrounded with water and with nature more than anything else. And you know, at night you can go chill by the nature, by the water, you know, listen to the water flow, listen to the trees, Lady and Gent, you know, saying to you with the beads, you understand, and that will be able for you to chill, you know. It's a very, very, very a beautiful place for you to chill, you know, and be able to you know, get yourself refreshed, you know, just, you know, it's a, yeah, it's a nice place to reflect, Lady and Gentleman. You know, Jamaica, you can find yourself. That's why most artists, whenever they about to drop an album, specifically an album, not a single, they will never travel for a single like that. But whenever they're about to drop an album, check, majority of these artists, 90% of them, they have to go to Jamaica in a way, Lady and Gent. You know, it's an artistic place whereby you can go there, Lady and Gent, and meditate, get inspiration, and come back even stronger, and then be able to, you know, articulate your work. You understand? It's a place whereby you can, you know, find a rhythm. You can find, you know, the space, Lady and Gent, to be able to become the artist that you need to be. That is, Jamaica, I believe that is all. Because if I'm an artistic person, Lady and Gent, so time to time I need to meditate. Time to time I need to, you know, reset the mind and reset the spiritual part, reset, you know, the physical part. Everything, it needs to reset, Lady and Gent, and it needs to be, you know, taken care of. So that's where Jamaica comes in now. Because it will help me achieve those, definitely, Lady and Gent. So that's why I also like Jamaica the most as a foreign country or place, Lady and Gent, outside Umzantsi Africa. And it's beautiful. It's beautiful, Lady and Gent. Here's the one and only Kelvin Momo with Jinga Stone, Bati Kukai. Lady and Gent, we are left with only a couple of minutes before we hit our second hour again, which is Zobing 3. And then I'll also get introduced now the topic of the day, what you and me are going to be discussing, Lady and Gent. That is the first one of this beautiful day. So, Bati Kukai, Kelvin Momo, no Jinga Stone.

Okay, ladies and gents, and we are left with only 10 minutes before we hit our second hour, and I introduce the topic that we are about to discuss on that hour. So, ladies and gents, I just want to remind you, we can still continue with these topics on our socials, ladies and gents. It doesn't necessarily mean when the hour ends, ladies and gents, of that specific topic, it means it ended. We can still continue with it, but moving forward, we need to be discussing furthermore topics, ladies and gents, because we have so much to unfold and handle and educate and inform and entertain right here at this show, ladies and gents. And it's so, all I need you to do is follow us, hit that notification button so that you'll be notified in a couple of minutes, ladies and gents, when I upload this beautiful topic, ladies and gents. And it's so, I'm going to play you a good back to back songs from the one and only Azania Ati Zalabantu, lady and gent, followed by the one and only The Musical Chef and Baby Son Atigena by Kuluma. So please do enjoy and it again, lady and gent. And then when we get back, we'll be straight to our second hour, whereby I'll be introducing this topic that we are about to discuss. Please enjoy.

Second hour, Gilly and Gent. It is 2 minutes past three, and today it's still the 7th of October 2026. Gilly and Gent are still tuned in to Marafong 360 Radio, your precise local global connection. And you're still tuned in with your boy, the guy with the capital letter W and D, the one and only Waladin. Playing on my background, it is the one and only The Musical Chef and Baby Son Batibaya Kuluma. And before that, I played you Azani Ati Zalabantu. Like I said, I would, Lady and Gent. So, okay, right now I'm going to introduce to you the topic now of this day. It's quite interesting, funny, but it will be educational because of we need to know some things. So, okay, Lady and Gent, I want to know, has there been an incident where you laughed out loud at the most inappropriate moment, Lady and Gent? Has there been an incident when you laughed out loud at the most inappropriate moment? You know, there are those moments whereby your elderly lady and gent is telling you, or rather lady and gent is reprimanding you of something that you did, you know, and then you laugh. You laugh out loud, and it's things that are happening, Lydia and Jane. It can happen, can definitely happen, whereby you find yourself laughing, even though you're not even supposed to laugh, Lydia and Jane, because some things can be really, really, really, really damaging. Honestly speaking, they can be really damaging, Lady and Gent. But tell me on 0763-1915, when on your side, Lady and Gent, has there been an incident where you laughed out loud, Lady and Gent, even though that particular moment was a very inappropriate moment? Let's talk all that. As I'm going to play you, Ulwandlunkulu ati eyami. Enjoy.

Lwandlunkulu, ladies and gents, at Yami, a beautiful song right here at Mirafonga 360 Radio, your precise local global connection. Ladies and gents, you can never go wrong with Inkabi Nkazi from Inkabi Nation. She always delivers the best of the best of the best of the best all the time. So, ladies and gents, what we are discussing at this hour, I want to know, Guti, has there been a moment in your life or an incident in your life whereby you laughed something that you were not supposed to laugh at, you know? And Lady and Gent, I suffer that a lot. I'm not going to lie to you. I suffer that a lot. I'm a person who loves comedy, first things first. I'm the person who loves to laugh a lot. You know, all the time, Mina, Lady and Gent, I prefer to laugh. More than anything else, I prefer to laugh all the time. So now it gets to me because it's a thing that I'm used to, you know. I don't like horrors. I don't like, these other, you know, type of movies or feelings. Yeah, let me call it like that, types of feelings. You know, I just love to laugh. So, hey, it be getting into me sometimes, lady and gent, even though it's not supposed to, you know? So, yeah, I've heard those incidents in my life whereby I laughed in a moment whereby I'm not supposed to laugh, lady and gent. And you end up finding yourself on a very, very awkward moment because now you need to find a way, lady and gent, to, you know, excuse yourself from that thing that you've just done, and also get Lady and Gent, you know, you know, you need to act it out cool, cause ish, Lady and Gent, those moments, they are very awkward when they hit back to you, actually, you know, because now you just realize, oh, I just did something that I was not supposed to do, which is to laugh, Lady and Gent. But get tell me on 0763501515 on your side, lady and gent, when has there been a moment, or rather, lady and gent, has there been an incident when you laughed out loud at the most inappropriate moment? Ntunzi at Isbusiso, please enjoy.

3, ladies and gents. It's 15:15 on our clocks right now, and we are still talking all things about incidents whereby we laughed, ladies and gents. And it was a moment whereby we were not supposed to laugh, you know. Me and a lady and gent have experienced that. I have so much experience. And believe me when I tell you, Guti, it becomes one of the awkwardest moments ever you could ever find yourself in, you know. Because, lady and gent, there was once a moment whereby I laughed. And, lady and gent, it was the matter of... the guy almost even lost his life, you understand. And Mina, at the time he got hit, ladies and gents, I literally laughed my lungs out. I'm not going to lie. It was a thing whereby you see that moment whereby you laugh and you can't even hold your stomach. That was me at the moment, ladies and gents. And the guy, honestly speaking, he got hit by, you know, a board, ladies and gents, like one of the biggest boards ever. And then he got hit by it, you know. He really got hit by it, ladies and gents. And it's not nice. It's really not nice. And ladies and gents, it's you know, it's a thing whereby it was scary. In which, Mina, I laughed, which is, it was a scary thing. And everybody was there, and then they were quiet, and they were like, no, Waladin, dog, you don't do something like that. At the time, Waladin is cracking out loud, lady and gent, without even, you know, sympathizing. Because at the time, to me, it's funny, lady and gent. You know, it happens, lady and gent, because some of us, we tend to not look at things tragically, you know. We avoid looking things at tragically all the times. We try to find, you know, humor in everything. Some, even though sometimes, lady and gent, that can come out in a very, very, very, very, very, you know, disturbing way, lady and gent. It can sometimes. It can really do that. So that's why I'm saying when you do it, it becomes awkward. So that was the first one, which is, lady and gent, the guy got hit by one of the biggest boards, and that board had, you know, steel in it, and it had zinc that was weighing so, so much. He was trying to catch it. It was a board, a billboard, that is huge enough, lady and gent, that 5 to 6 people are not to carry it, are not able to carry it. They still need more manpower to actually carry it, lady and gent. You see, some things are super, super, super, super, super, you know, strange, really strange. But at the moment, to me, it was funny, and I laughed out loud, and in which it, I wasn't supposed to do that, and I had a very awkward moment after that, which was not good. But you would think it ends there. No, I still had more moments, lady and gent. But I'll be back to tell you more about it. Now, don't forget to tell me on 076-350-1915 about your actual moments. I'm going to play you two songs, lady and gent, from the one and only Lindo and Halo and Njilo, Bati Aisa Begani, Kelly and Gent. And then it's going to be followed by Team and Express, Ati Remember, one of the good songs, a hit song from Umzansi. You know, lady and gent, it's very, very, very good. But we're going to start by Aisa Begani, Kelly and Gent, and then we'll come to the other one very, very shortly. Enjoy.

It's inside the hour three, Gelady and Gent. It's 3:30 right now, exactly on the dot. And yeah, we are still discussing all things Gelady and Gent about, okay, our topic. I want to know, have you ever found yourself in an incident whereby you laughed, Gelady and Gent, in a moment where you are not supposed to laugh? You know, that thing has already put me in trouble in so many ways, Gelady and Gent. You know, because as a kid, that thing started as a kid. I'm still trying to work on it, Gelady and Gent, yes, but I think I've already, you know, worked on it, because I no longer laugh like that. In moments like that, I try by any means necessary to stay as focused as possible. Rather, you know what I do? I take myself out of that situation or that moment, because I don't want to find myself, Gelady and Gent, having to now explain again why did I have to laugh in a situation like that. Do you understand? So, nah. You know, I tried so hard to not be in that position or in that situation anymore, Gelady and Gent. So, I'm going to play you DJ Bongz, Atinandi, while you tell me when on your side. Have you been in a situation whereby you, Gelady and Gent, you know, laughed in a very inappropriate time or moment? Tell me.

DJ Pong, Santi Inandi, Lady and Gent. It's a very beautiful song right here at Marafonga 360 Radio. Your precise local global connection, Lady and Gent. And it's going to continue playing on our background as Lady and Gent. We are continuing with our topic. But soon enough, Lady and Gent will definitely be heading to our third and final hour. And I want you to tell me in the meantime, Lady and Gent, when on your side, Lady and Gent, what do you think, or rather, have you ever been in a position whereby you laughed in a very inappropriate moment, Lady and Gent, or because you know, a moment of weakness, Singabantu, it's a moment of weakness sometimes. It does happen whereby, you know, even though you didn't plan for that to happen, Lady and Gent, but it ends up happening. You know, it's life. It does happen, Lady and Gent, whereby, you know, it's called intrusive thoughts. Yeah, you know, it's whenever your intrusive thoughts, Lady and Gent, are taking over. And it does happen sometimes, you know. And whenever you're thinking, you are still thinking it, Kanti, you are saying it out loud or you are doing it out loud. Which is something that can be a very, very, very, very, very, very possible, Lady and Gent. You know, I've been in that position. I've really been, Lady and Gent, in that position. So tell me, when on 076-350-1915, have you ever been in that situation? And what did you do when you finally, you know, settled in or realized, oh no, I wasn't supposed to do this? DJ Stogie and Azania, but again, ngizinikela kuwe. Please enjoy.

and gents, will be left soon enough before we hit our third and final hour. Playing on my background, it is DJ Storky and Azania Batingizi Nigela Kuwe, ladies and gents. A beautiful song for beautiful people right here at Marafonga 360 Radio. And we are still discussing all things, ladies and gents. Has there been an incident when you laughed out loud at the most inappropriate moment, okay, ladies and gents? Would you believe me if I tell you, ladies and gents, I've once laughed? That's when, ladies and gents, I decided, you know what? I need to take charge of this thing. I need to take control of this thing because, lady and gent, soon enough it will get out of hand and I won't be able to control it, and it will put me in trouble if I don't work on it. Because, lady and gent, there was a moment in time in life, I won't specify, lady and gent, when and where, but I've once laughed, lady and gent, at someone getting hit by a car. Imagine all that, seeing that happen, you know, right in front of my eyes, you know. At the moment, it appeared fun. I think maybe it's, you know, my mind. Maybe that's how some things are, you know. It's protective, you know. It's protecting, you know, me, or I'm protecting myself. I don't know how it works, but maybe, Gelady and Gent, it's how the brain actually works. You know, instead of seeing it as something that is very, very, very, very bad and disturbing, instead, Lady and Gent, it actually shows me a version whereby, you know, I can laugh about it. You know, just laugh about it, have my fun around it again. But again, Lady and Gent, that is not something that is very good, honestly speaking. That's not something that is very good, and I would really love to continue working on it, Lady and Gent, because this is problematic for even myself. You understand that? For even myself, lady and gent, it's really a problematic. So I would fight. I will, lady and gent, really fight hard to achieve this. You know? Conquer it. I will work twice as hard, lady and gent. I will definitely conquer this one. So when I tell me on your side, 076-315-1915, or hit us up on our Facebook page, lady and gent, before we hit our third and final hour. Tell me exactly when, lady and gent, has there been a moment whereby you laughed in a very inappropriate time? As I'm about to play you, Nia Pell, Calvin Momo, and

Ladies and gents, we are left with only 5, it's already 4 minutes before we hit our third and final hour. So, Gilady and Gent, our topic, this one, will still continue on our Facebook page, Gilady and Gent, if you missed it. But again, we are heading to our third and final hour, and I already have a topic for you and me to discuss, Lady and Gent. So, you don't have to touch the dial, Lady and Gent. It's only an hour that is gone, not the show. We still have a whole hour to discuss another topic that I have for you and me to actually discuss. This one again, it's the entertaining part of it, and then we're going to be enjoying it so much. So when I do, make sure you are notified with our social media pages, Lady and Gent, so that you don't get left behind. This thing, Lady and Gent, it's beautiful, it's good, so you don't want to miss out from it. So again, I'll be bringing that question very shortly, Lady and Gent. So again, please make sure that you do not go anywhere. I'm going to play you a song that is going to take us straight to our third and final hour, which is Umthunzi Athi Moya Wami. So please enjoy.

That is Umthunzi Athi Umoya Awamike, Lady and Gents, are playing on my background. Lady and Gents, we have already made it to our third and final hour. We are 1 minute inside our third and final hour, Lady and Gents. And I am going to be giving you the last topic that we are going to be discussing on this very hour, Lady and Gents. If you are not followed with us, you need to make sure.

With quarter, Kuzon dominates with quarter, and Val dominates with quarter. So every West Rand, lady and gent, they know their business when it comes to making a quarter. You know, you remember the interview that our bestie, which is Cynthia K, lady and gent, had with the one and only Witumelo Mlebatsi, which is she's a quota queen. You know, she does quotas right here, and it's booming. It's something beautiful to see grow on a day-to-day basis. You understand? So tell us, we're now on 076-350-1915. Who do you think has the best quota in Yokasi? That's what we are talking about on this very hour, lady and gents, as again we are about to shut it down. So here's the one and only, lady and gents, Shakes and Less, and Mbozi, lady and gents, featuring Scott Mapoma and Uncool MC. But again, how you win, man? Please tell us on 076-350-1915.

It's already 10 minutes inside our third and final hour, Gelidi and Gent, and I still need to know from you guys, Gutike, who has the best quarter in your city, Gelidi and Gent, in your gutsi. And hey, Mina, in my gutsi, Gelidi and Gent, it's hectic. I'm not going to lie to you. And it's a really, really, really, really, really hectic, thing to say because, you know, our gutsi lady and gent has so many quarter kings and queens, you know. It has so many quarter kings and queens, you know. Just mentioning, so many places, so many times. You know, in Mirafong, you go to Carltonville town, you get the best quarter. You go to Kutong and Maxosini, you get the best quarter. You go to, you know, I can mention all these places. You go to Wedela, you get these places. You go to Foshville, you're gonna get a good quarter, Lady and Gent, you know. So the West Side has you know, the good quarters. That one I definitely second, Lady and Gent. And I know, Guti, when it comes to quarters, hey guys, Tina, we are the best. We really are the best. So I want to know from you guys on your side. Tell me on 076-350-1915, Guti, Lady and Gent, who has the best quarter in your gasi? Let's talk all that. 076-350-1915. Kelvin Momo and Babalo M, Azania and Sticks. But see, Maye.

Lady and gents, we are already 20 minutes in our third and final hour. And Lady and gents, we are still talking all things about the best quarters in yoga. See, like I've already mentioned, Wuthi Ubitumelo, it's one of the ladies that has the best quarters in the Merafong era, Lady and gents, in the Merafong city. With no doubt at all, Lady and gents. She makes one of the greatest quarters ever in the site. We cannot, Lady and Gent, pretend like she's not, you know, doing it big, Lady and Gent, because if she was not doing it big, we wouldn't be talking right now. So, Lady and Gent, tell me on 076-350-1915, who do you think also has the best quarters in our city, Lady and Gent? That's what we are talking on 076-350-1915. I'm going to play you some more music by the one and only Mr. Jersey Q, vocalistic, Vigra Deep, Freddie K, and MJ Batsi Wololo. Please enjoy.

beautiful song for beautiful people right here at Marafonga 360 Radio. You're precise, a local, a global, a connection, a Gelady and Gent. And that is the one and only Mr. Jersey and Vigro Deep, a Gelady and Gent. But see, a beautiful song right here at Marafonga 360 Radio. You're precise, a local, a global, a connection. We are already 30 minutes inside our third and final hour, Gelady and Gent. So again, don't forget to tell us who has the best quarter in your city, Gelady and Gent. That's what we are actually discussing on this beautiful hour of Marafonga 360 Radio. And this is your precise, a local, a global connection, Gelady and Gent. And Gelady and Gent, with that being said, we are going to Lady and Gent, we are going to be talking all that throughout the hour. So again, I'll be telling you, because I've already told you, Gutimina Ubitumelo, it's one of the people that has the best quarters right here in Marafonga 360, or rather Marafonga, the city of God, Lady and Gent. You know, I love the 360 radio so much. So again, Lady and Gent, what I'm trying to say right now is please follow us on our social media platform, and then we will definitely be there, Lady and Gent, to communicate with you. Whenever you tell us, you are choosing for this, Lady and Gent, particular topic. Whoever you are choosing, you better make sure they have the best quarters, because Lady and Gent, whatever you were saying, it's the same as recommending. You know, it's the same as recommending that particular somebody to us, Lady and Gent, to actually receive their goddess. Bitumelo is one of the people, Bitumelo Melebadzi, and not forgetting Usindi Eats, Lady and Gent. She also has one of the best goddess ever, you know. So with that being said, here's the one and only Ben Bros, Gabza the Small, CJ Keys, Bati Uwe, Lady and Gent. Please enjoy. And not forgetting, they are featuring Malin Aura and Nox, Lady and Gent.

Gents, before again we hit our third and final hour, I still need to know from you guys, how do you receive this particular topic, lady and gent? Who is the best, or rather serves the best quarters in your city? That's what we are trying to figure out on this hour, Gilly and Jay. I need you to tell me on 076-350-1915, Lady and Gent, and let's make this post viral so that we can recommend our best quarter sellers right here at our city, Lady and Gent, because we can't underestimate the power these guys have when it comes to the quarters, Lady and Gent. It's undeniable. It's definitely undeniable. So again, what's going to happen right now, I'm going to play you a song from the one and only Lady and Gent, Shakes and Less, Bati Mzala. Please enjoy.

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So, Lady and gent, I would love to actually love and leave you guys because, again, at this hour, it's already done and dusted with. And, Lady and gent, let's do this again tomorrow, same time, same place. From 6 p.m. to or from 2 p.m. to 5 p.m. Lady and gent, it's a beautiful thing to do. So get on going because we're still going to have so much fun. 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Goodbye.

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Beautiful song indeed this evening, such a beautiful song, and this is by the one and only Peebo Bryson, I think, Learning the Ways of Love, Learning the Ways of Love. Look at your time, 19 minutes after the hour, 6 o'clock on Verafone 360 Radio, your precise local global connection. It's a beautiful day indeed. We all thought that it was going to rain today, but it did not rain. Such a beautiful day, such a warm day, such a sweet day, such a day to not forget to build memories, you know, because the weather is beautiful, the atmosphere is beautiful, and the kids are beautiful, your family is beautiful, and the food in the evening is beautiful. Everything is just so beautiful. It's a Wednesday today, and I'd like to say good evening, beautiful person. Yeah, today I'm only mentioning beautiful things. Yeah, so good evening, beautiful listener. I hope you are sounding. I hope you are sounding today. We are going to not waste time. We are just going to get into it. I've been playing you beautiful, such beautiful music. Learning the Ways of Love by Peebo Bryson. I think it's been like a Peebo Bryson thing, you know. Yeah, I'm gonna play you George Benson

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4: 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Good evening, wherever you are. I'd like to take this opportunity and greet you. Earlier on, we had a question, and I want it's a topical question that I want to ask you to check it, you know, and maybe talk about it, discuss about it. There are allegations, you know, from some of our brothers and sisters. Definitely allegations from some of our brothers and sisters. Some people alleges that South Africa's constitution protects foreigners more than it protects its own citizens. Now my question is that, do you think that is true, my beautiful listener? Do you think that is true, or are those just allegations like they are, you know? Some people are saying no, those are just allegations, and they will remain allegations. So that is what we are talking about today, on a beautiful Wednesday, a Marafong 360 Wednesday. Every day is a Marafong 360 day, and I hope that you are having fun. I hope that you are enjoying every bit of it, because it's the day that the Lord has made, and you are supposed to be enjoying, you know, you're now probably you're asking yourself, when we are talking about constitution, what does the constitution say? I'm going to repeat it again. In a heated debate, someone alleged that South Africa's constitution protects African brothers and sisters from other countries more than it protects its own citizens. Do you think that is true, though? Yeah, that is the questions. Now, if you are listening right now, let me take this opportunity and say greetings to you. Your greetings, beautiful listener. I hope you are at ease. I hope you are doing everything that goes with this, with the mood, you know. And I hope you have been reading your news, reading our news daily. It's important. It makes us knowledgeable, you know. Yeah, knowledge is very important. Otherwise, you know, we will not know about anything about our surroundings. Now, our Bill of Rights says everyone has rights to life. Everyone has rights to dignity. They have rights to equality, freedom, not to be detained without trial, and not to be returned to a place where they will be tortured. So yes, if you are inside South Africa, whether you are South African, whether you are Zimbabwean, whether you are an Ethiopian, you have those basic rights. But Section 19, Section 20, Section 21 and 22 are only for citizens. Only citizens can vote, form a political party, stand for office. Only citizens can get a South African passport. Only citizens have the right to choose their trade freely without a work permit. Now, only citizens cannot be deported to now a foreign national, even with the permanent residence, can be deported if they break the law, my beautiful listener. So in law, citizens have more protection, not less. Although this is not how you feel, my beautiful listener, but I think this makes sense, and not just sense, but a lot of sense. Why it feels like foreigners are protected more than us, the citizens. This is where the frustrations comes from, and it is valid. It is indeed valid. Enforcement gap. If a South African commits crimes, the SAPS arrest them, and they will stay in jail. If an undocumented foreigner is arrested, he says, "I want asylum." And if the July 2026 Constitutional Court judgment, the court says you must release him or process him, her. So on the street, it looks like he has a quick escape than a local does not have. Home Affairs bedlock. An asylum seeker gets a paper that says they can stay while their case is heard. That case takes 8 to 10 years, because PROs and Desmond Tutu and Maraba Stad are collapsed. So they stay for 10 years. A South African who is unemployment gets 370 social relief grant and waits 10 years for an RDP house. It feels unequal. International law, South Africa signed the UN Refugee Convention. That means we promised not to send someone back to war or persecution without hearing them. It's international law. It's a treaty that we have signed, as well as South Africa. Now we have to abide by these laws that we go around signing. That principle is called non-refoulement. It is not in our constitution, because we love foreigners more. It is there because after apartheid, the world protected us when we were refugees in Zambia, when we were refugees in Tanzania. We promised to do the same for others, and this is exactly what we are doing. So my honest answer is one mark, that the constitution does not protect foreigners more than citizens. It protects everyone with basic dignity, and it gives citizens extra rights than foreigners don't have. But the system that implements the constitution is failing the citizen. When clinics have no medicine, when schools are overcrowded, when there are no jobs in Kutsong, in Carltonville, in Fourville, when there are no jobs, and you see someone new also needing those same scarce resources, you know, it feels like you are competing a losing battle. That feeling is real. Even if the law does say that, that is why judges like Mota are now saying, don't do catch and release. If someone claims asylum in Lindela, process them there in 15 days. Don't release them into communities with no plan. That is it. Do you want me? That is it, Mretsiwaka. That is it, my beautiful listener. When you look at your time, it's 20 minutes before the hour, 7 o'clock. On a beautiful Wednesday, I'm gonna continue playing you these beautiful songs, and I know that you love them, you enjoy them. We are going to soak ourselves in deep and more of these, my beautiful Lester. There's a song that I love so much from it's by Lou the Vendros. Song lots of DJs love playing it. It's it says here and now, you know. Someone was complaining in an event and says, no, you guys are playing the same songs over and over and over. Yeah, we need to have new songs. And I was sitting there and I was like, but I love this song, you know. I love this song. I love how it vibes. It's the most beautiful song ever. So today you and I are going to be listening to this beautiful song and enjoying it. You know, if you just tuned in on your radio station. This is Merafong 360 Radio, and this is the News Compass Show. You are listening to Lebo Khadi on your radio. It's a beautiful day, like I said earlier. Now we are going to give Mr. Lebo Khadi, Mr. Lebo Khadi. We are going to listen to this this beautiful rendition. There are others where no by Bitsa Sefela. Ratlo Retsa Sefela Se Honda Monate. My beautiful listener, let me take this moment and opportunity and tell you how much I love you, how much I'm in love with you. And if you just tune in right now, good evening.

beautiful people, beautiful music, beautiful listener, and beautiful atmosphere, and an incredible Luther Vandross saying, here and now, here and now. This evening we are having a chilled and a beautiful evening. We are 2026, and this is October. It's day number 7 in October. Day number 7 in October, and it's still beautiful. Still beautiful, and Luther Vandross is making it even more beautiful this evening. Such a beautiful song, such a beautiful song. I love it to bits. I remember Luther Vandross, a legend, you know. And every time I listen to his music, I am so inspired. There's a friend of mine that actually looks like Luther, that sings like Luther. Sorry for that. I'm not going to mention his name, just in case he's listening to me. So we grew up. When we grew up, used to call him Luther, and because we are musicians, he would check some of Luther Vandross's songs, and when he sang, oh my, it was so beautiful. It was so beautiful. Now, there's a story that's been going around about South Africa. I saw something and I thought that was that. I thought that was something. But we've been talking about asylum seeking and the fact that some people think that South Africa's constitution favors foreigners more than its own citizens, and we tried breaking it down, and it appeared that that is just it's just an allegation, nothing but an allegation. So it started with March and March. The attorneys and their Abahambek campaign, with which means they must leave. In March this year, they started arresting undocumented foreign nationals and talking to them, taking to them in Lindela Repatriation Center to be deported. Then the courts got flooded. One judge in Johannesburg said last month alone he had nearly 60 urgent applications on his roll from Ethiopians, Congolese, Nigerians, all fighting deportations. Now here is where the law changed everything. In July 2026, the Constitution Court made a very big ruling in a case called Scalabrini Center versus Minister of Home Affairs. The Concord struck down a section of the Refugees Act that said an asylum seeker must show good cause
why they entered South Africa with a transit visa. Before, if you came illegally, Home Affairs could deport you. Without even listening to your asylum story. Now, Dilori Chinchile, the Concord says no, the section is unconstitutional. You cannot deport someone before they have properly assessed their asylum systems, you know. So I saw Bango Bese the other day, was it yesterday? When she was speaking, she looked so sad. It was like she was about to tear down, because I know how much they've been fighting for this thing, and the fact that it did not favor them, I'm certain it was a blow. It was a definite blow to them. So I'm quickly going to check some of the stories people are talking about. There's a protest against refugee asylum processing in Durban. I was on my phone, not in an hour or so. I saw some people chasing other people out of the line, you know. So I don't know if that was the case or what, but there was a gentleman that says, you are not going to use that Home Affairs. A protest was held outside Home Affairs Refugee Reception Center in Durban when today. Protesters demanded an end to asylum applications being processed at the facility. They wanted the center to stop accepting and processing asylum claims for foreign nationals. That is what's been happening. I saw just a little bit as well. I'm sure there is definitely more to that story. On other news, they said nearly 2,000 Nigerians flee South Africa after anti-immigrant protest. Yeah. So so nearly 2,000 Nigerians have been evacuated from South Africa, and since June, following a wave of protests against undocumented migrants, Nigerians, foreign ministry are the ones who were speaking these news. Nigeria has also been outspoken in its criticism of the South African government, how the government is handling the protests. They're not happy, you know. They want us to be treated the way they treat their civilians when they protest. I'm sure they want to for us to be shamboked or something like that. I don't know. I'm just thinking. Yeah. Now, and it has organized the repatriation of citizens who want to leave. From June 10, to October 2, 14 flights were chartered from South Africa to take a total of 1,926 Nigeria home. The Foreign Ministry said in a statement issued
overnight from Monday to Tuesday. The Nigerian National Assembly last month banned all official visits by lawmakers to South Africa because of the violence. As the richest country on the continent, South Africa has long attracted migrant seekers seeking work, but an unemployment rate of over 30% and deep inequalities have stoked tensions. More than 200,000 people have fled South Africa, according to an AFP tally based on figures released by African governments that have repatriated their foreign nationals. Look at your time. It's 2 minutes just before the hour 7 o'clock. We are hitting 6 to 7. We are definitely hitting 6 to 7. Hope all is well. Now it's time to say goodbye. It's time to leave. And I am going to do exactly just that. I'm not gonna leave you alone. No, I'm not gonna leave you bored. I'm gonna leave you with a beautiful song. There's a beautiful song here. You remember the Commodores, you know? Gonna be there's a song called Night Shift. It's a long loved song by a lot of people. I love it as well. I love it as well. I listen to it. I used to listen to it when I was doing night shifts. When I was doing night shifts, I used to listen to it, and I still listen to it even today. You know, the Commodores, Night Shift. Let me take this moment and say thank you very much for listening to the most favorite station, your precise local global connection. Our vision is to be the most creative radio, to connect people with opportunity. And our mission is to educate, is to inform, and is to entertain. And in 90% of the time, that is what we are doing, you know. Now that 10%, it says that 10% that's left behind, it just says you can do more, and we are going to do more. I'm taking this opportunity to say have a great and lovely night. You are loved. I'm gonna play you a series of beautiful songs, and I hope that you will enjoy. Let me take this moment and say bye bye. You are loved. This is Marathon 360 Radio, your precise local global connection with me, Lebohang Kadi, on the News Compass Show. 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

sense an urge. Truth be told, every champion has felt it. Every president has felt it. Every king has felt it. Every lion has felt it. Every winner has felt it. Every soldier has felt it. Every victorious person has felt it. The urge.